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1: And joining me right now here for the Weekend Fisher Report is my main man, yes, Damon from spacefish.com. 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
2: What is up, brother? Living the dream. How you doing, Mark?
1: I'm doing just fine. Tell us about fishing for the weekend.
2: Yeah, if you can get offshore, get out there, get back early because we have some afternoon storms rolling in, but we're seeing some decent bottom fish caught. Lots of red snapper, even though we can't keep them, but some nice grouper, some mangrove snapper in there. If you can't get offshore, hit the beach. We have west winds all weekend, and I think we're going to see some pompano and some decent whiting caught. Plenty of stuff to fish for, so get out there and make it happen, Captain.
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11: Making sure your kids get enough sleep. It's one of the most important things you can do for them as a parent, and yet it's often overlooked. Not only does sleep in the early years set the stage for mental and physical health, it also creates the foundation for how one sleeps later in life. That's according to the National Sleep Foundation. Now, that organization recommends 14 to 17 hours a night for newborns, 12 to 15 for infants, 11 to 14 for toddlers, 10 to 13 for preschoolers, and 9 to 11 for school-aged children. When it's age appropriate, start by talking to your kids about why sleep is important. It helps their body grow, helps their brains learn, helps their mood stay steady. Don't underestimate the importance of a routine. You can even narrate what you're doing step by step to help them along the way. I'm Dr. Sanjay Gupta, helping you live a better life.
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1: And joining me right now here for the Weekend Fisher Report is my main man, yes, Damon from spacefish.com. Damon, how you doing today?
2: What is up, brother? Living the dream. How you doing, Mark?
1: I'm doing just fine. Tell us about fishing for the weekend.
2: Yeah, if you can get offshore, get out there, get back early because we have some afternoon storms rolling in, but we're seeing some decent bottom fish caught. Lots of red snapper, even though we can't keep them, but some nice grouper, some mangrove snapper in there. If you can't get offshore, hit the beach. We have west winds all weekend, and I think we're going to see some pompano and some decent whiting caught. Plenty of stuff to fish for, so get out there, make it happen, Captain.
1: Damon, thanks for your help, and have a great weekend.
2: You too.
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10: Have you ever noticed that you mostly breathe through one nostril at a time? Even when you're not sick, even when your allergies aren't bothering you. The body actually switches the dominant nostril as frequently as every 2 hours while we're awake. That's according to Adam Taylor, an anatomy professor at Lancaster University in the UK. This alternating cycle is automatic. It's regulated subconsciously by the hypothalamus and the brain, he said. Your body does this to give each nostril a chance to rest and repair so they don't get too dried out, which could make it easier for pathogens and inflammation to cause damage. Now, Taylor also said studies suggest the left nostril may be more dominant, and when the right nostril is dominant, the body is in a more alert or even stressed state. Who knew? Pretty fascinating stuff. I'm Dr. Sanjay Gupta, helping you live a better life.
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1: And joining me right now here for the Weekend Surfing Report is my main man, Coach Sean Hayes. Coach, how you doing today?
2: Fantastic, Mark. How's it going, buddy?
1: 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Tell us about surfing for the weekend.
2: What's up, surfers? We're going to have some waves. 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Or you need to find a really good sandbar. 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And the rip currents are up, so be careful with that. If you're just swimming, try to swim near a lifeguard. And enjoy it while it lasts, folks, because we got summer coming, and that means flatness. You can also check out thewavecaster.com. 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
5: How often do you stop to wonder whether you should share something that's revealing, maybe even embarrassing, with a partner, a friend, or even your boss? In her new book called Revealing, The Underrated Power of Oversharing, behavioral scientist Leslie John says doing just that can help you deepen relationships that are vital to your life. We need people to trust us in order to get things like love, friendship, and career success. That's what she told us. When you make yourself vulnerable by revealing something sensitive, it does make other people trust you. In turn, when you ask someone to reveal something about themselves, showing that interest will generally lead someone to like you more. Why? Because people like to be asked about themselves, she says. It also signals that they are discriminating and choosy, but in a good way. I'm Dr. Sanjay Gupta, helping you live a better life.
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Going some Rolling Stones, that is Gimme Shelter. My name's Mark. Welcome to the weekend. Let's have some fun. We'll do it with some ZZ Top.

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0: 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Yeah, going some Journey. That's Wheel in the Sky. Want to give a shout out to a local band, The Conclusions. They're going to be playing tomorrow, May 31st, at Lou's Blues from 2 to 6 p.m. Go check them out. Yeah, there's my shout out. Coming up, though, I got some Whitesnake, George Thorogood, and some Led Zeppelin.
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8: 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Certified strength and conditioning specialist Dana Santis says a great place to start is not with dumbbells or barbells, but with your body weight, which allows you to build strength while also learning how your body moves and where your limitations exist. 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

with some heart. That's crazy on you. My name's Mark. Welcome to the weekend. Let's have some fun here on The Rocket, and we'll do it with some John Mellencamp.

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95.9 The Rocket. Going some Kiss. That's rock and roll all night and party every day. All right. If you're just waking up, don't worry about it. It's the weekend. Chill out and do it with some Motley Crue.

0: ZZ Top, Give Me All Your Lovin', here on 95.9 The Rocket. My name's Mark. Yes, it is a Saturday, and yes, it is the weekend. Let's have some fun. We'll do it with some Aerosmith.
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The Who here on 95.9 The Rocket. All right, you know what time it is. Ding, ding, ding. It is time for the lunch hour. Here's how it works. You get something to eat, I play great classic rock.

0: Billy Joel, My Life, here on 95.9 The Rocket. It's also the lunch hour. My birthday was yesterday, so this is very key. I have a whole birthday cake that I need to finish. Yeah, that sounds like a plan for the weekend. Yeah, no, how do I say this? No working out for me, no exercise, just eating birthday cake for the next couple of days. Sounds like a plan. Coming up, though, I also got some, well, David Lee Roth, Don Henley, and more great classic rock.
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Rolling Stones, right here on 95.9 The Rocket. Hey, it's also the lunch hour. Here's how it works. 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

95.9 The Rocket. Going some Queen. That is Fat Bottom Girls. My name's Mark. Yes, it is Saturday here on the coast. Hopefully you're having a great weekend so far. And you know what? Let's keep it going with a little Billy Squire.

0: Oh, yeah. Going with some Ozzy. Flying high again. Still sad he passed away last summer. He is the man. He always will be. He is Ozzy Osbourne, and his music will continue to play right here on The Rocket. That is a guarantee. Coming up, another guarantee. 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

The Beatles come together here on The Rockets. All right, I'm out of time, but don't worry, we got more great classic rock on the way for you. 24/7, 365. Have a great one. I'll see you tomorrow here on The Rocket.

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5: A better life with Dr. Sanjay Gupta.
6: Have you ever noticed that you mostly breathe through one nostril at a time? Even when you're not sick, even when your allergies aren't bothering you. The body actually switches the dominant nostril as frequently as every 2 hours while we're awake. That's according to Adam Taylor, an anatomy professor at Lancaster University in the UK. This alternating cycle is automatic. It's regulated subconsciously by the hypothalamus in the brain, he said. Your body does this to give each nostril a chance to rest and repair so they don't get too dried out, which could make it easier for pathogens and inflammation to cause damage. Now, Taylor also said, studies suggest the left nostril may be more dominant, and when the right nostril is dominant, the body is in a more alert or even stressed state. Who knew? Pretty fascinating stuff. I'm Dr. Sanjay Gupta, helping you live a

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that mama, she got it sticking in the cameraman. And we could have some. And he's up there. What's that? Hawaiian noises.

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